0: R&B shit. Hank y Ten KM.
1: Yo, Fernando, for what I said. 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Mr. Goodfest. Oh,
2: yes, yes, Phonix. We morgen.
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If I'm with your trees, then she give it though. When I see police, then we gang low. That's another piece, that's another zone. Ice in the VVs, now she down to get treachy. I got all this water on me.

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1: It's a fucking lifestyle, baby.